yes, yes, yes, yes, yes, yes, yes, yes, yes, yes, receive, receive, receive, receive, receive, receive, receive, one, tackle, two, tackle, three, tackle, four, tackle, five, tackle, six, tackle, seven, tackle. Declare that destiny helpers shall speak and act on my behalf after now. In the name of Jesus, declare.

declare that destiny helpers shall speak and act on your behalf. They shall speak and act on your behalf. In Jesus' name, we have prayed. Let me see your hands on your belly. Your belly is the center of your being. Oh, Badosha. As your hands are laid on your belly, let the seed of any illness trying to take root inside your system, my God, come out. Let the seed of any illness, trying to take root in your system, hear the voice of the Lord from this altar and get out. It's happening by the count of seven. Fibroids, any near my tits, sir. If you would teach me, see, you nasty. Yare, be a person, genuine. Oh, Macassa, oh, Namishu, Shumu, Igadagadagada, Shadagadada, Shasia, I said to, yes, let us see the fibroids in your womb, come out. Let us see the seed of any disease inside your body, get out. Let us see the seed of any chronic disease in your body, get out. Ah, my God. Come out of a belly, out of a stomach. Come on. Let your body bring that thing out. Bring it out. Yes. Out. Yaria, baby. They won't dream. They won't initial. They won't yum. They won't much. Baby, I should be a. It's your radine. Appear. Let the seed of any illness inside your organs hear the word of the Lord and come out. I command the evil spirits inside your head, inside your eyes, inside your breast, inside your stomach, inside your back, your bones, your veins, your kidneys, your liver, etc., causing you any illness to come out. Yes, out.

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Any disease on a killing mission inside your body, let that disease get out. Yariopia, I cry a coup, a cry a coup, a coup to my dear, a one dependium, a two through him, a two, a two, a two, a two through a thing, a two, a two through a coup, a two, a co, a co, a co, a co, a co, a co, out, out, out, out in the name of Jesus. Get out. Cut out, my God, cut out, cut out, cut out, out, out, out, out, out. Let a seed of any disease try to take roots in your body. Cut out, out, out. Any disease in the house, be healed. Be healed, be healed, be healed. Infirmities in the house, be healed. Yariobia Mafia, echo, echo, echo, echo, echo, echo. Iarisha Yahudia, Jayarisha, Jayarisha, Jayarisha, Jayarisha, Jayarisha. If you would just mess with us, check it, check it, check it, check it. Check it. Yes, yes, yes, yes, yes. One, check out. Two, check out. Three, check out. Four, check out. Five, check out. Six, check it. Clap your hands and declare healing from head to toe, healing from

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I arisha infinity submersive in action. I arisha, I arisha, I arisha, I arisha, Fanuka, Fanuka, Fanuka.

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1: 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Oh, Manosha. Glory, glory, glory. Glory. Glory. Praise God. Clap for Jesus again. All right, quickly. Genesis 1. Genesis 1. 26 to 28. And God said, let us make man in our image after our likeness, and let him have dominion. Let them have a dominion. I give them dominion. Let them have dominion over the fish of the sea, and over the fowl of the air, and over the cattle, and over all the earth, and over every creeping thing that creepeth upon the earth. Glory. 27. So God created man in his own image. In the image of God created he male and female created he them. Glory. Verse 28. And God blessed them. And God said unto them, he blessed them and said unto them, be fruitful and multiply and replenish the earth and subdue it and have dominion over the fish of the sea and over the fowl of the air and over every living thing that moveth upon the earth. Glory. Verse 28 again. And God blessed them. He blessed them. And he said unto them, be fruitful and multiply and replenish the earth and subdue it and have dominion. He blessed them and said unto them, have dominion. Hallelujah. He blessed them. In other words, he favored them. Because favor is a blessing from God. I'm talking about favor and dominion. Favor and what? Dominion. Glory. He blessed them and said unto them, have dominion. Praise God. Meaning that favor precedes dominion. Favor will always position you for dominion. You are favored to have dominion. You are favored to walk in dominion. Praise God. Say, I'm favored to walk in dominion. Hallelujah. You need favor first before you can walk in dominion. Favor will position you for what? Dominion. Glory. Say, favor will position me for dominion. Loud and clear. Favor will position me for dominion. Say, tonight, by reason of the favor of God upon my life, I'm positioned for dominion. I'm positioned for dominion after now. By reason of favor. I have dominion after now by reason of favor. By the operations of the spirit of favor in my life, I walk in dominion after now. Glory. Hallelujah. Glory. Glory. And God favored them. And God said unto them, have dominion. Because favor is what? A blessing from God. Say, favor is a blessing from God. What is favor? A blessing from God. An empowerment from God. Hallelujah. The grace of God working for you. We call it favor. Say, favor is the grace of God working for me. Hallelujah. You need favor first before you can walk in dominion. Favor is God's grace working for you. And dominion is God's authority working through you. Praise God. What is favor? The grace of God working for you. Praise God. Hallelujah. And dominion is what? The authority of God working through you. Hallelujah. You need to be graced first before you can walk in authority. Hallelujah. Glory, glory, glory, glory, glory, glory, glory. And God blessed them. And God said unto them, my God, my God. And God said unto them, and God said unto them, and God said unto them, and God said unto them, God blessed them, and God said unto them, have what? Have dominion. So you must be graced first before you can walk in authority. Because favor is what? The grace of God working for you. And dominion is God's grace . Don't bring this microphone again. Glory. Hallelujah. Glory. Glory. Praise God. Hallelujah. Glory, glory. Glory. Glory. You need grace to walk in authority. You need grace to walk in dominion. Praise God. Hallelujah. In other words, you need favor. You need favor for the authority of God to work through you. Praise God. Because if you coupon at doye, any need to be die. Glory. You can yan coupon at doya. Yan coupon at doye, eh, yami adum, na duma, eh, jumama. Anna, to be die, eh, unyan coupon, ahon de, and as any to me, eh, jumaye de, a fellow. Nimienu omo nantibo. Praise God. Hallelujah. Praise God. Enti answer na oben nantibo to me diemu no. I was said the friend of Adoye and I say Adum Edikai. Enti Adum Edi to me die enim. Adum the da to me die edi. Baby, and Yankupon favor, I will not want to be dominating home. And she disowned the Kenya favor, Kane, and son, I want until a day to be dear. And Yabra and Yankupon, the pan of boy a day, O Shrawl, Kane, or see, then Yami Shrawl, and O Kacha won't say, Monan, when you're day to me, and I said, Monanti will to me, and I'm not sure, say, you can't adoya, and Yankupon in Shra. In the Bible says, Nyankopon hyira wo. 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Glory. I stand here on this altar to prophesy over your life that tonight you are favored for dominion in the name of Jesus concerning every area of your life.

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0: Listen, there's something about favor. Glory. There's something about favor. Glory. Favor will make you rise where others fail. This is why you cannot do without favor. Hallelujah. When you are favored, you rise where others fail. There you find that door, you know. Eh? Un to me, my bra. Now, if I want to, I want to go and say, eh? Uber bread to do. Uber bread to do. You need to connect favor. Eh? The favor, a bayer the amount is a favor, a bema when you're a pitcher. Eh? Baby, I'm out for the kukuna. Baby, I'm out for the chono. You can't try what you say. Baby, I'm out for the chono. Sabiawa na favor be pitcher. My son come be a two obiso. Say, on your coupon favor, a flower sent to me. A flower sent to me. Ni said to baby, I've been with the chono. Baby, I've been with the kukuna. And pitcher your chefa. And pitcher your chefa. Empeja your chefa. Where others are failing, I prophesy over your life that by reason of favor, I see you rising. I see you uplifted in the name of Jesus. In the name of Jesus. Favor makes you rise where others fail. Favor turns rejection into acceptance. Favor turns rejection into acceptance. Favor turns rejection into acceptance.

0: portion. I prophesy over your life that until now you are accepted for that admission you desire. Until now you are accepted for that job you desire. Until now you are accepted for that visa. You are accepted for that promotion. You are accepted for that breakthrough you desperately desire. In the name of Jesus, every rejection is removed from your life. In the name of Jesus, according to the word of the Lord, you are divinely decorated for favor. In the name of Jesus, favor for acceptance. Take it in the name of Jesus. Shout favor for acceptance. My God, my God, my God, my God. I receive it. Favor for acceptance. I receive it. Favor for acceptance. Clothe me. Favor for acceptance. Mantle me. Favor for acceptance. Garment me. In the name of Jesus. God bless you. I'll continue next week. Glory. Be outstanding with your items lifted up. God bless you for coming. I'm telling you, your life will never ever be the same again. As your items are lifted up, I declare them consecrated by the blood of Jesus and by the fire of the Holy Spirit for signs, wonders, and miracles. Your water, your wine, your bread, biscuit, handkerchief, salt, and the rest, I declare all of them spiritually consecrated by the blood of Jesus and by the Holy Spirit fire for signs, wonders, and miracles in the name of the Father, the Son, and the Holy Spirit. Amen and amen. Now may Father God bless and keep you. May Father God cause his face to shine upon you and be gracious to you. May Father God lift his countenance upon you and give you peace in abundance, shalom, and blessings. With the hands lifted up, let's share the grace together. May the grace of our Lord Jesus Christ, the love of God, and the sweet fellowship of the Holy Spirit be with us now and forevermore. Amen. Surely, goodness and mercy shall follow me all the days of my life, and I'll dwell in the house of the Lord forever and ever. Amen and amen. God bless you for coming. Go in peace till we meet tomorrow for prayer Sunday. I love you all.
1: We love you too, sir. What are we telling the man of God? What are we telling the prayer supremo? What are we telling our Father? More oil to do greater works for God. Come, show. I am also soon being screen. No, yes, I'm be brave. If you are more dropping more seed, no, not choppy. I am also soon and being screen. No, you can give your offering if you are yet to do so. You can as well drop your seed. And as the announcement has already come, Sunday it's prayer Sunday. Don't come alone, come with somebody, and you'll be greatly blessed.

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Be divinely uprooted. 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

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Whatever is planted in your life that is not of God, according to the word of the Lord, I crush that plantation to pieces. 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
0: 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The door to offense is shut, and Satan loses access. Agape is not emotion. Agape is divine power. This love does not come from the soul. It flows from the spirit. What comes from the soul can be exhausted. What flows from the spirit is eternal. 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A love that goes deeper than feelings and stronger than pain.
3: The power of agape. Your victory over bitterness, offense, and unforgiveness. The love that moves heaven and disarms the enemy.
0: The principal thing, wisdom. 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Walk in understanding that strengthens leadership, family, ministry, and business. 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

Sickness is not your portion. It was never God's plan for your life. The Bible says in 3 John chapter 1, verse 2, I wish above all things that thou mayest prosper and be in health. That means divine health is your inheritance. War against sicknesses and diseases is a spiritual weapon designed to empower you to overcome every sickness troubling your destiny. Through the Word of God, powerful revelations, and spiritual insight, you will learn how to stand in authority and walk in supernatural health. The scripture declares, by his stripes you are healed. Not maybe healed, not someday healed. You are healed. This book is a must-have because ignorance is the enemy of healing, but revelation brings freedom. Take your healing back today. Refuse sickness. Walk in divine health. War against sicknesses and diseases. This book is a must-have.

0: 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By Reverend Isaac Osei Bonsu. This is not just a book you read. This is a book that builds you. It builds your conviction. It builds your confidence. Now, faith is the substance of things hoped for, the evidence of things not seen. And within these pages lies a journey that will change you forever. A book so powerful, in chapter 6, you will be stirred, awakened, challenged, developing your faith capacity. Because your faith must grow. Your faith must increase. Your faith must produce. So then faith cometh by hearing, and hearing by the word of God. Romans 10:17. This is where your limits are broken and your capacity is enlarged. Then comes chapter 10, a call to action, a call to proof, a call to live it out. Faith in action, living the life that pleases God. Because real faith is not hidden. It is demonstrate, and that's not all. This book is filled with powerful prayer targets, prayers designed to ignite your spirit, sharpen your faith, and align you with God's divine purpose.
1: 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It is necessary. 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

This is not just a book. This is a divine awakening. You were not created to merely exist. You were created to rule, to impact, and to transform your world. Scripture says, "Seek ye first the kingdom of God and his righteousness." And again, "The kingdom of God is within you." The kingdom is not a place you visit. It is a mindset you must possess, a way of thinking, a way of speaking, a way of living. Until your mind is transformed, your life cannot reflect heaven. Be ye transformed by the renewing of your mind. Inside this book are the principles of the kingdom: identity in Christ, authority and dominion, purpose and divine assignment, kingdom wealth and influence. You are not ordinary. You are chosen. You are called. You are appointed. A chosen generation, a royal priesthood. This is your moment to align your mind, to step into your true position. Position yourself for transformation. Step into your divine assignment and begin to impact lives with kingdom power, kingdom mindset. Transform your thinking. Impact your world.

ever wondered why some believers seem to advance beyond natural limitations? Why certain doors open before them, battles are won without struggle, and opportunities appear beyond human explanation? The answer is not merely intelligence. It is not influence. It is not human effort. It is grace. Grace is the invisible hand of God upon a life. It is heaven's advantage operating in earthly affairs. It is the divine empowerment that causes ordinary men to produce extraordinary results. Many believers know about grace, but few truly understand how to live by it. As a result, they carry burdens they were never designed to bear, fight battles heaven has already provided help for, and labor where God intended them to flourish. Yet God's desire has never been for his children to survive life through human effort alone. He ordained a higher dimension, a life where favor precedes you, a life where divine assistance accompanies you, a life where God's hand becomes the explanation for your results. In living a grace-filled life, you will discover profound truths that unveil the mystery, power, and operation of grace. You will learn how to access heaven's resources, walk in divine favor, overcome limitations, and experience the supernatural advantage reserved for God's people. This is more than a book. It is an invitation. God's appointment comes from your inadequate. Heaven's backing becomes your daily reality. Don't merely admire grace. Understand it. Walk in it. Live by it. 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Available in Longfor Publications.

When God moves suddenly, he steps into your situation. He intervenes in your case. Hallelujah. To bring about instant change. To bring about a swift change to your situation. Praise God. Hallelujah. When God moves, he steps into your case. Glory. To do what? To bring about instant change. Instant change. A swift change. A sudden change to your situation. He said the other day that when I gave you the word, I took action. I took action. And suddenly it came to pass. Praise God. When the God of suddenlies move in your life, he does what? He steps into your case, your situation, for instantaneous miraculous manifestation. According to the word of the Lord, I prophesy over your life that the God of suddenly is stepping into your case for your instantaneous miraculous

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1: What you must
0: not sow seed or bometue because you sow a seed upon every prayer that we are going to pray today. The Redia no Messiah so jina so abuaw. That's what make any difference. Most instrumental susubayano. And you to force our bones and cobot training money man. I do one pet after the ball. Who's a bomb and impending in each Jina no Jina. Akadiaka, and then I make a chrono. No, no, Mosi pe and more and Yamwa Casa. Our one we hear more no didom crow and him. I know poor Gia. By Radia Nimu, but to Slasun and Pabosum. Some pay him pay me, you know. Yes, to me. Call Radia Nimu, not Daniel. 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and a pay, and me so so. Some here are dominus more percent. When young crew point as a funnel for so from the Kusubuano, also so a den the crown, sir. It's an a pay, be a crew, be a over sending. A council send a seed of 1,000 Ghana, 500 Ghana, 200 Ghana, 300 Ghana, 100 Ghana, 50 Ghana. Even if it's 30 Ghana or 20 Ghana, I want to unyanko pon temu asem. And I'm gonna pick everybody. Obi bia, but you're so sunny seed in a ya san frame number. I don't mean you by your mouth. Monsu assess a minimum sink on your one, Samusono. Nakanya Masono credit at your near dosu kosi asie. Where ya dear kosu bia susu a juma. I'm also watching where you're dancing. Ibi. I was so Tim and Khan, if you're my name, papers, one by some, and now we are paper, I'm on a new so I see DB. Don't just be a listener, participate and be a partaker in the oil. The Radia no Messiah, so abwa. It's a number, maybe to Gamma, we so from the coming personal number. If it be a best seed, you know. Sending the Quansom, more hustle for me for so long. Let's me send an audio or do a writer for me. Or better say, call this number, me today. A number back up and per se business. So, me no one ever to come on your friend, so from the cool. Oh, yeah. Someone had your number, no crowns, and Matthias. Number near 0246 557 0246 957 0246 957 0246 957 0246 957 0246 957 0246 957 0246 957 0246 957 0246 957 0246 957 0246 957 0246 957 0246 957 0246 957 0246 957 0246 957 0246 957 0246 957 0246 957 0246 957 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Let no person should be a who be. It's a way you should go. A coin you wouldn't. And then coin you should show wouldn't. Come on, connect yourself.

0: sow a seed in it. 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Osu su sending your seed right now, right now. Pick up your phones and send in your seed right now. Let me pray for the family. 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This is your set time. 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And one soon a man Sansu no dear for course. And one soon a Sansu Yami Momo number. And one soon a Sansu Yami WhatsApp number. Your friend is off from Riku. He does say. Okay. Prayer number one. Before you can be consecrated and come about or come back alive or come out so refined, so satisfied and be a winner, you need a seer in your life. Say in the fivefold ministry now, yes, Dubai. There were the teacher, the pastor, the evangelist, the apostles, and the prophets. Now, you mistake a yellow crow, and I could see your business.
1: Put me back off from the crow.
0: Yeah, Papa, the man, you know, catching us, say, my you be free, more than Fabian soon come. But Auntie Ubedino crack and a crack, I was afraid in Uncle Pondimo. Most of all, where you be a few. Proverbs chapter 11 verse 14. Bible said, "Be a quanchre ni normal shunti shunti." Shout out bi nama obrero. And now yama ya church doctrine, the constitution of churches. Are they bigger than the word of God? Hear me, somebody. This morning, the person I'm coupon some of the boss from the assassin in my divine. I don't know, Casamaya no pay. Amos 3:7 senior mean ye be bitches our Danny Dichran and Kuadi for now. Says I no pay who here or deep for Musra. Too many and what dear don't fool him or bro for no. Yes, she goes to see and found nominal man. We hear you washing. Now, Hosea chapter 12. I'm going to be for the next 10 minutes. You're going to be a blessing. Sure. If I show Betima sending your seed right now, I want to pray for you. Sending your seed right now. Our number, media to the Yamau Suya, is Sia. And yes, 0243-906-557. Come on, with the billions of dollars. I said, Jumanu Kwana Koso, company owners, CEOs. I thought that you need a better man of God to intercede for you. And yet, Jeben, Jeben. Papa, you are spirit of the same. I call you a winning. I saw for you a dose of the air. And so, on your coupon, when you deal with me, but the only one, I am a dear. Can we just show me? Then there was a so seed in it upon that business. Upon that job, upon that family, upon that marriage. Okay, friend number is Cecilia. Also sending your seed right now. 0243-906-557. 0243-906-557. 0243-906-557. Now, prayer number 1. Hosea chapter 12 verse number 13. Hosea chapter 12 verse the number 13. Bible say, "Na wonam odifo basa so." And the ye Israel. Now would and the ye ne mash. Every Mizrim. Every Mizrim. That is A, no. If you don't stand to record, discover that which you are going through, it will be very difficult for you to recover and recover all. Certificate intimate for Sheila, sir. Sheila, sir, and my fear, my brother, and Isaiah 42:22. I said, but this is my people wrong and plundered with no one to say deliver them. With no one to deliver them. Now that is why this morning. What don't you know, bro? What for now? Ashama kuta diye kasi apa. 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Ewa Yesu Kristo demo. Some of you, you've not been sleeping every day. You've been praying and praying and praying and praying. Yes, sir. Hey, sir.
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0: nini? Gonna wire another prayer in that same session according to Hosea chapter the number 12 verse number 13. The Bible says, and by that same hand of the prophet, the Bible says he cared for them and established them. I guess any new flow home one, two, and show us all, three, and tintin wabrabo. And every other may catch us, say, when you'll be a one in the wash also. It's in the book of Proverbs. I said, where there's no vision, the people perish. Why not show us all? Why not the amount? Why not what you know with the amount? Yando de basunde yan tanka branta. Now this is a final prayer. Mo bebre mo juma sebu nyina nyina. I see by that same hand of the prophet. God care for them and establish them. When we hear Joseph was on Shaneso, he too should be. When a person is tintimono, when a person is jina na brabomano, the jina ni sika sama, the jina ni juma mano, the jina ni business mano. Ebira wiye du sa sani tete phone timi jina kasi we maya ni bejina. 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Can you open up your mouth and pray right now? Come on, come on, come on. We cross every move. Yeah, why you be to be established. A human established. Sick as something established. A dear sister Tintum. What promo was you more? A rather fun corridor. More was seeking for job. Never pass your permanent. Miracuna coupon. And not no payer. That office wall. Our established show. Our position wall. And you may be aware. Sick up your way. And what you be aware. Position be our shisha. One yes to kiss your demo. Another pain. We cause it to be established. We cannot to be established. Pray, pray, pray, pray. Open up your mouth. You give us free more. I shall so for the show. So one sentence more. One in a German mouth. One in a Tibia mouth. One in a Brahman mouth. Randa de Basanta. 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In Jesus' mighty name. Midasa papa pasana no pay. What can I want your warm up? How I wish we could go far. But tell me, it's another friend. The friend is so from the cool, Olenoko. The person from the number is a sea and a friend, and I'm a bomb. Beautiful, is it tomorrow? Let me focus on you now off air. I wish you a four. I have a crown and a pencil. Manu do a tree. Yepa. Minoka say, what's a mechanic life? Say, see ya. Oh, Casby 92.9. Casby 92.9. I said, thank you. And don't forget, we are also live and clear on Power 97.9. Power. Power 97.9. Okay, mommy, friend, mommy, mom, sister, I want to pray for you. Now, young warrior, just one testimony. When the catch no say ye ye, when the catch no say, what brother, baby, what do you want him? And let me hear what Tabora start dancing. Weekend edition of the council and consultation. Bora star dancing, hey ya, na pass ya ya. Fakas e si anabra la pass. Udu na pass a fatabora alajika. Usi ubesi wa star dancing. 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Someone again, I'm going to say, I am. Number me, Johnson is 0243. Number me, you mean from 0243 906 557. 0243 906 557. Meba. Zero two four three nine zero six five five seven. So from the kuma personal number and a media mom. Patch of friend number is because this one coming. And open me and I'm kita for some boom pad your mobi beer. And I'm also almost so seed no beer sending the seed. I'm not so say see I will send you a person from me. Minim payam famosa. Monsu mo yamudian audio. You can do it. Now no pay baby a medicine sini ya tabora star junction. And when a counseling consultation elkoso, baby will be a facabra la passi see I no pay ya. Udu la pasa, nuwa fa tabora alajika, usu besi wa star junction, star junction, hey ya, hana maintenance, ya shega na fuonyi na, 101, we'll be into wasem, udi Google Map address in suneba, searching, 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
1: 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Now the other by Naminsi, a Bayer,
0: Amen. 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I was here from a similar number, and you say, so, Nipadoma John Lineson. My number say yanet here. And more bomb move fresh sound sabbat coming. 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G number, Namibia B. 0243 906 557. 0243 906 557. 0243 906 557. 0243 906 5 5 7
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0: Ow! 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

0: 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It's 13 after 3. 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Ya wan crime pumpuni mantamu kwa menkroma circle ne yewo. Abron sai mu mununtum ya from the Cedar Twin Towers. Ama akwaba. And now we are here, DJ, this jockey here, who are in San Juan. When you cry, you are a producer, she said you made it. Your friend Nathaniel Bubu. A man, a friend, DJ Nats Bubu. Open in part, you made it. What's the San Juan territory? I am the general manager of Kesben 92.9 FM. Your friend, Okwejo Preko Dankwa. Now we are here, I'm at the console next year. 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I'll bet me a tibia dear by aiding Trunim. Now, when you go upon the Asadiama Adam and Hawa, and Adam and Eve say, and we are by a word from when you bet me a dibi. No mumba could pay a citronim finfini who had a mum from Sanka. 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And Tiabani said, when you go upon the side instruction, my wong. 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When you coupon were to me, obey to me, Edia Hunu watching us. Now, so funny to me, you maw can be asso, sir. Then when you coupon him, said Adam and Eve, Betty Adriabano, and was Sanka, some one near, no one in Swan Bedia. And when I came back to me, I can send you a coupon in here. Now, no one could catch you in your coupon swan in here. Essence or botan on a day a pet. Deuteronomy woman said, or botan on a day a pet. And the idea on your coupon here, and when you from Swan can be asso. Na wo awo ye awo fo sa wo ba wo fi a sa ya wo de ahyade ma wo ba no utimi ka kire wo ba de sa so de anopa konsuo wo so de anopa ye sei sa instructions na wo de ma kwada no responsibilities no wo hwe kwan so obedi so enti asemi sane ne se enti na esanka Adam and Eve wo mu buo nyankopon mra so obi a wo de wan ba wiase no na esanka wo mu hyada bu nyankopon mra so ana ewia mi bo word. 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Catch no kwa number do. 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
0: Bako. 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

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This is my car. This is my car. But there will be a time. Obibekase. This was his car. Now it is my car. If you say uwa. 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Saya uba. 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Akwedi obinsem. It's a ton of you have a cassabra, my young grandfather's will be answered then.

me kasay. If you be a hot no more, DJ Nadubu, you see any papa me and me and some of you crown worm. A busyan be one no more, and I make a say. You see any papa me and some and I will busyan crown worm. 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Auntie, who was send me and free hot? If you are free more now, who was send me and free mummy? I said, done as what the most ready and pony uncle pong. 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Only party, you bet you have a boat dream. 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Meti, I'm saying, you know, I want a diary. Okay, and now I'm a minute. Or tell a question, my quadusia. If you had to see another pong bar, I'm a quasar, madam, for DJ and Abu. I'm not picking plans 1212B. 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But when a catcher say all the plans no awo wono, and I wish say no, it will come to reality. Because at the time when someone name obetimi krafie sa me kwaba okwa wo mabio wa kra na yire ne ma se oh mi fin kra mi kokuma se aba odo me kwana me bedru pe me no be pie ye be kwa kwotena ha ye be 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nsa na mayeyie. One a catcher so called rubber with your crown now. Who bet me a sign with your bagana have you? Who name watching us? I don't see Aditya Pia in Sira, Aditya Pia, I acquire opportunity. I will not go on the Yama. I don't want to pass out to what SOCS you wet you. As a sound, she said, what you go. Adia now, the Aqua Cosia baby now, Peso Bibuno. Would you see us a walk about one in our DSC? One in our DSC. Why are we up 1 year? Why are you going to 1 year? What do I down for be bad? Yes, yeah. Wouldn't you watch an assembly? Watch now, wouldn't you be a man at Tobetti? Ah, Sam, my what yes, and you know, wouldn't you watch an assembly? And it appears so in your quen and I won't come on. When you say it's a great opportunity for you, I would be yes, you are setting up quine. Messiah Napa, Nipa, walk with you on any part. And the cemeteries be busy. I'm telling you, the whole Ghana Rahu, Sandy pay a yachu and yard a catina. Naka crab, no, so Tia, see, and what you do, and when ne what we need baby ah oh penny baby ah oh no arrowho a diana says say oh yeah what's it not quite a diana oh yeah and see see ben oh see see dia to wechi if it's a pia oh pia oh nims of the wechi and now maybe you hey kwa brabe duwa meti yei nyanku pompe guno bro nsam tafrimum. Now, so me cry fear na me buy it. 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I'm up in plenty. Mountu me lovers him. And the empire that tells me kwa kodu fear kwa tu me lovers him. 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Asa sabi mpredu ya sa abua we uwa ya dine kwa se form. 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Yama one mama dafwe uji na yako. But he's a from century.
A bar nomi and sapa was medria 9:45. Maybe a homatrophone or two. Na and ne, from Potemo, the air cost will be a person to be an audio to be.

no money mail. And you about 3:45 for maybe I'm a trophy one to me. The lines never to ya. I got 5 minutes to time. The lines never to ya. And I want to so come off Rebaswa. Now, face. On Potamu, the Ecosua, say a you, say a day you. And send me a Cosua person who wants them to Janadia to ya. I hire Kesbe 92.9 FM. Near Kaimo said, Yawada, Ebeya. Penny Park of Farabana Bano Dafua, what Kes Benage Mekuka see Yanwano. Here are seven Kabuna Wabana Boatin Esquire. I was sentimental Mukumase, Rich Park. Yakoya Papa now watching. You could be Papa now watching. Arahu.

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I say, Yakosi won't. 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And you want to Nipa, me and Wa, I really won't cry. But could you go we? 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Yakoban and I see no no. And Fabia Tinipa, be a run and I can't so ewisa. 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